distance divides. In the moment it is overheard. It forks down the paths, one entering the memory of the hearer and the past. The other continuing on through the air, disturbing molecule after molecule on its way into its

imagine this sentence has always been dupal from the wellspring inside our gentle loudspeaker. Just phase cancelled, half a cycle apart, and hence quite in by silence. Server, shift this phase and bring into being the audible stream which releases its twin to travel on, heading onward for the next well.

traits and through all its consequences, its views which will appear to many persons most unexpected. Pulsations of the air, once set in motion by the human voice, cease not to exist with the sounds which they are. The motions that impress on the particles of one portion of our atmosphere are communicated to constantly increasing numbers. Thus considered, what a strange chaos is this wide atmosphere we breathe, every atom impressed with good and with ill, retains at once the motions which philosophers and sages have imparted to it, and combined in 10,000 ways with all that is worthless and base. Charles Babbage, the Ninth Bridgewater Treatise, a fragment.

Imagine a world without an acoustic catastrophe, where there was no limit to the vibrational frequencies. The information content would be infinite. Signals superimposed on signals. Just leave the ventilation.

Mina, Galuzumana, Senza Nakona, Shaka, Dinga, Nigapando, Fetra, Katimizun, Babe, Sinkosasan, Sesulu, Labo, Nokulane, Unomhoi, Uchachi, Oyemaya, Oshun, Setogosa, Gimme Nonkes, Don Makosamaku.

sentence divides, in the moment it is overheard. It forks down two paths, one entering the memory of the hearer and the past. The other continuing on through the air, disturbing molecule after molecule on its way into its

imagine this sentence has always been dupal from the wellspring inside our gentle loudspeaker. Just phase cancelled, half a cycle apart, and hence quite hidden by silence. Travel on, heading onward for the next well.

listen to all its consequences, its views which will appear to many persons, but is unexpected. The pulsations of the air, once set in motion by the human voice, cease not to exist with the sounds which they inspire. The motions that impress on the particles of one portion of our atmosphere are communicated to constantly increasing numbers. Thus considered, what a strange chaos is this wide atmosphere we breathe. Every atom impressed with good and with ill retains at once the motions which philosophers and sages have imparted to it, mixed and combined in 10,000 ways with all that is worthless and base. Charles Babbage, the Ninth Bridgewater Treatise, a fragment.

sentence divides, in the moment it is overheard. It forks down two paths, one entering the memory of the hearer and the past. The other continuing on through the air, disturbing molecule after molecule on its way

imagine this sentence has always been duple from the wellspring inside our gentle loudspeaker. Just phase cancelled, half a cycle apart, and hence quite hidden by silence. Server, shift this phase and bring into being the audible stream which releases its twin to travel on, heading onward for the next well place.

side that bars both directions. If you throw yourself in front of a rapidly

Imagine a world without an acoustic catastrophe, where there was no limit to the vibrational frequencies. The information content would be infinite. Signals superimposed on signals. Do you remember the vertical air shafts that runs through Borges Library of Buildings? You could get rid of the books and just leave the ventilation shafts. Yeah.

galuzumana senza ngakhona ushaka udingane kampande ucetshwayo kanti nizulu babezi inkosazane sezulula bo nomkhulwane unomhoyi ujaji oyemaya oshun siyathokoza kimi nonke zindlondlo makhosi amakhulu.

mountains divides. In the moment it is overheard, it forks down to the bards, one entering the memory of the hearer and the past. The other continuing on through the air, disturbing molecule after molecule on its way into its

can imagine this sentence has always been dupal from the wellspring inside our gentle loudspeaker. Just face cancelled, half a cycle apart, and hence quite hidden by silence. Encounters server shift this phase and bring into being the audible stream which releases its twin to travel on heading onward for the next well place.

thought enter and leave with tireless combustion, to spread spherical waves and expand time. Determinus, the sentences arrive and depart. At the trackside, they pass in both directions. If you throw yourself in front of a rapidly approaching sentence, the chances are that you will survive.

Imagine a world without an acoustic catastrophe, where there was no limit to the vibrational frequencies. The information content would be infinite. Signals superimposed on signals. Do you remember the vertical air shafts that runs through Borges Library of Buildings? You could get rid of the books and just leave the ventilation shafts. Yes.

Mina, Galuzumana, Senza Gakona, Shaka, Dinga, Negapan, Tetra, Katimizun, Babesi, Costanzanes, Ulula, Unum Kulane, Unum Hoi, Muchachi, Oyemaya, Oshun, Siatogosa, Gininonkes, Don Romacosamaco.

sentence divides, in the moment it is overheard. It forks down to the bards, one entering the memory of the hearer and the past. The other continuing on through the air, disturbing molecule after molecule on its way.

But imagine this sentence has always been duple from the wellspring inside our gentle loudspeaker. Just phase cancelled, half a cycle apart, and hence quite hidden by silence. Server, shift this phase and bring into being the audible stream which releases its twin to travel on, heading onward for the next well.

Let your eyes scan motionless lines of words which once read and signed to the past. It is that moving trains of thought enter and leave with tireless combustion, spread spherical waves of expanding time. Trackside, they pass in both directions. If you throw yourself in front of a rapidly approaching sentence, the chances are that you will survive.

submerged by the human voice, cease not to exist with the sounds which they inspire. Emotions.

dreams, wants, emotions, which philosophers and sages have imparted to it, mixed and combined in 10,000 ways with all that is worthless and base. Charles Babbage, the Ninth Bridgewater Treatise, a fragment.

imagine a world without an acoustic catastrophe, where there was no limit to the vibrational frequencies. The information content would be infinite. Signals superimposed on signals. Do you remember the vertical air shafts that runs through Borges' library of buildings?

Kalina, Galuzumana, Senza Nakona, Shaka, Dinga, Negapan, Fetra, Katimizun, Babesi, Costanza, Nesulula, Unumkulane, Unumhoi, Uchachi, Oyemaya, Oshun, Siatogosa, Gininonkes, Don Romacosamacu.

sentence divides, in the moment it is overheard. It forks down two paths, one entering the memory of the hearer and the past. The other continuing on through the air, disturbing molecule after molecule on its way

imagine this sentence has always been duple from the wellspring inside our gentle loudspeaker. Just phase cancelled, half a cycle apart, and hence quite hidden by silence. Encounters server shift this phase and bring into being the audible stream which releases its twin to travel on heading or out for the next well place.

throw yourself in front of a rapidly approaching sentence, the chances are that you will survive.